0: Eastbound 41, the suspects are on two Harleys. They went southbound on Bisbee. Probably going to be cutting across. If I can get someone on Washburn to check, that'd be great.
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0: 41, can I get one to go check Wired Street? There's one of the suspects is named Brad.
1: Which section of Wired?

0: 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Did you have a plate to run?
1: Negative on 47.
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0: Bradley, Macy, and to the other units, the wire street's going to be closer to grocery outlet, based on description.
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3: 38 is going to be 262 northbound, Dover SUV 163, Lincoln Pole North.
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0: 41, 41. Good. Anything distinctive about the bike?
1: The only thing I got was just two Harleys. The main suspect's gonna be another white male, lighter brown hair. 63 has the rest of the description.
0: Copy. There's a very bright orange bike out in front of that address.
1: Copy. I'll be over there shortly to help attempt make contact.
2: 43 from 63. My victim's saying an all black bike with hard saddlebags.
0: Copy. Negative match this location.
2: Copy. She said possibly a Honda.

one just for info. Looked like one of the bikers had a sport bike motorcycle type helmet that had a face visor. Visor's still here, so still be missing that.

0: 43, 41, 41. Do we have PC?
1: Affirm, that's all.
2: 63 says we have PC.

0: 866.
1: Go ahead.
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1: 77.

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1: Copy. Sean, clear on a 2007 Dodge pickup, expires in 26. It's registered to First of Nina, last of Eberhardt, out of Klamath.
0: Copy, can you run her into the car?
1: Affirm, she's clear, I believe.
0: Okay.

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Absolutely.

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2: From 41. 43 already checked the address, and they're UTL. I'm on East Main right now. I think there's a new club over here for motorcycles, so I'm seeing if I can't find them here.
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0: 4140, you can show me clear. And have we received any updates from the medics on the welfare check?
1: They're transporting to Skylakes.
0: Copy. You can close that out then, no report. Both units are clear.
1: Copy.
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0: Go ahead.
2: 497 Queen Paul Yellow, it's with the Chevy.
0: Copy. Today 65 showing clear on a 2007 Chevy Silverado. Expires in 27. It's registered to first of Anthony, last of Huckfelt, out of Seaside, Oregon.
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0: 4943, got an older WMA getting on an orange bike in that location. If units can advise any reason for me to hold him.
2: 43 from 41, negative. It's two black motorcycles, and at this point we're UTL the area check, so you can 1011.
0: Copy. You're good, I clear here.
2: Yes.
0: I'll be clear on the next one.
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3173, 3113. You're responding to Willow Place, 705 Washburn Way. For a 32-year-old male, possible seizure activity, altered level of consciousness. Breathing okay, timeout 1736.

0: dispatch to county units, possible MVA in Chiloquin. It's an iPhone crash detection with no response.
1: 41,
0: it's going to be in the area of Chiloquin Ridge and Cave Mountain Street. My partner attempted to call back the number, but she was unable to. It's a 911 line. 2200 units, 2201, 2210, 2271. You're responding to the area of Chiloquin Ridge and Cave Mountain. For an iPhone crash detection, no further detail, nothing heard, unable to call back. Timeout 1743.
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1: 2272, copy responding. You're responding to the area of Chiliquin Ridge Road and Cave Mountain Street for an iPhone crash detected. Nothing heard. Law enforcement's also en route.
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0: 32, CM area of Chiloquin Ridge Road and the Mountain Road, ATLing on a typhoon crash in the county.

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0: 4163, there's a pending animal complaint, milepost 3 on Hill Road. It's a border collie that's loose in the area. RP states it's sitting on the side of the road.
1: Copy, I'll head that way.
0: Copy.
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0: 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What are you code for?
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0: dispatch to county units, pending hazard in the area of Bisbee and Hilliard. It's a male subject walking southbound in the roadway. RP believes he's intoxicated based on stumbling, BMA, wearing green shorts and a black hoodie.
1: You must send that to me.
0: Copy.

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0: I got your responsible COP and chassis.
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Dispatch to county units, pending welfare check in the area of 1820 Fargo Street. RP believes her son, Ty Golden, possibly hurt his father at their location. She's currently confronting him and possibly on drugs.

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1: Go ahead.
0: 241, Lincoln David Ian.
1: 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For the one, short clear on a 2017 Ford F-150, expires in 27, registered to a first of Art Nouveau, Plaza Rivera.

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0: 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She'd like them trespassers located.
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41, first of Tammy, I'm showing UTL and clear. First of Ty showing no Oregon DL, 1025 for weapons defense and clear, break. 41, first of Erasmo showing valid and clear.

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2: 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I'll be back. 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
1: 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Six eight, showing you town clear.
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0: 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There's approximately 9 vehicles involved.
1: Eddie, copy. 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
0: Suspect
1: driving 196 on 97 southbound. Go ahead. White cap CMB with a white box trailer, driving aggressively, tailgating, and trying to pass it to RPM safely.
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0: 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Team 6 clear, no report. 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

0: dispatch to county units, possible DUI in the area of Gerber Road and East Lanjo Valley. It's a white Dodge headed westbound, unable to maintain a lane and almost caused an accident. Plate showing clear on a 2013 Ram pickup.
1: 41.

0: 141. Did you have 1021 on that 10-3?
1: My current RB.
0: Cabby.
1: 41, but yes, I will call once I'm clear.
0: Shanks.

4163. Clap. I'm clear. Report taken. And I copy the pending. Copy.

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1: Go ahead.
0: Last of Hope. So, Robert Ocean Charles, Charles Ocean Henry, 8-7 of 2007.

0: 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Can you just go again with the first?
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0: 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You're responding to 34779 Scarface Charlie Drive with a cross of Scompshan John Drive for a 60-year-old male. Possible heart attack, chest pain, difficulty breathing. History of heart failure, nitro taken 5 ago. 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

0: 2273, continuing. It's a 60-year-old male, believes possible heart attack, complaining of chest pain, difficulty breathing, conscious and alert at time of call. Nitro taken approximately 5 minutes before call time, history of heart failure.
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0: 68, it's going to be at 2550 Applegate Ave. It's a single call plotting at the location. Nothing heard.
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0: 2868, can you divert? It's a possible assault at 2035 Darrell Ave. Copy. It's going to be at 2035 Darrell Ave. It's a female RP, hysterically crying. She's being slightly uncoop. She advised somebody hit her. Unknown further. Medical was declined.
1: Copy.

0: 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She's refusing to give information.
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0: Hey, copy. I believe that's going to be the reporting party.

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0: 2831. I'm negative on priors with the play and the RP. I'm not showing anything.
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0: 63, it's going to be at the United Evangelical Church, 3333 Beverly Drive. It's an audible burg with no responders.
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0: 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I'll be out on 0.
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0: First of Jose, last of Arizona, the Adam, Robert, Ida, Zebra, Ocean, Lincoln, Adam.
1: Copy. Did you have a DOB?
0: 80 negative.
1: Copy. 63 on scene. I copy. I found them, standby.
0: Yeah, you got me, thank you.

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1: 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Can you advise just based on photo physical description, mostly interested in hair?
0: He has a tattoo on his neck showing 5'9", black hair, brown eyes.
1: Copy, thanks.
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1: Go ahead.
0: 43, contact was made to some of the parties involved. Can we put this call back in holding and I'll pick it up here again shortly?
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0: 41, RP is requesting a phone call advice. He's receiving death threats via text after contacting a subject on Craigslist.
1: Got it.

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0: 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I think it's going to be Ocean 2549. Could be 0.
1: Copy, I'll try both.

0: 31. 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Sure, on it.
1: Copy. Showing UTM clear for both. Go ahead.
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0: 63, it's going to be at the town pump, Murphy's Market. Murphy's advising a male subject left the location after being asked to leave. He threatened to throw a beer at the RP. He was last seen westbound on Celtic Street wearing a black jacket and a white and green t-shirt.
1: Copy.

0: 2819. 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
1: Could you show me out at the travel lodge? And are you clear to copy Oregon plate?
0: Good.
1: Oregon plate 900, Edward Mary Adams.
0: Clear on a 2009 HHR, expires 26. It was last sold to a Karen Rogers. Correction, last RO was Karen Rogers out of Albany.

0: go ahead.
1: 2019, canceled a earlier ATL on Heather Brown. She's code 4. And close us out, Norfolk.
0: Copy.

0: 3174, 3114, you're responding to 1819 Modoc Street. Entry is going to be through the back alley. The apartment will be the top unit with the balcony. 48-year-old male, diabetic ulcer on thigh burst, bleeding profusely. He's unable to get good pressure on it. Heavy lift, conscious, alert, breathing okay. Front door should be unlocked. Hey, sir.
1: 2868.
0: Go ahead.
1: Myself and 80 will be clear from the location and will be ATL in the area.
0: I copy.

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1: 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And I'll be en route to the hang-up call.

3171, 3112. You're responding to 1724 Kimberly Drive for the cross of Shasta Way and Watson for a medical alarm activation. Female patient complaining of chest pain, possible lupus flare-up. Timeout 2031.

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0: You copy. So, you're going to dash into that?
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0: 2019, showing clear on a 2013 Ford Explorer, expires in 27. It's registered to a first of Courtney out of Deschutes County. Suspicious. 2031, it's going to be at Holiday Market. RP was a passerby. Advised two subjects were verbally arguing near the ATM at the location. She's concerned as there's an older male subject who has a rifle attached to his bicycle with bungee cords. He wasn't threatening anybody at time of call.
1: 31, copy. That's going to be David Davis, something similar to that. We've been out with him multiple times the last 4 days. I'll check on him.
0: Copy.

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I'm going to check the area.

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1: 31, copy.

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1: Affirm it was at time of call. My partner's calling back that phone number. I have two partners at this address. One of them is a disturbance and the other one is a suspicious. No partners at that phone number.

0: 2831 and 2080, it sounds like parties are intoxicated and they might be shoving each other. We're trying to get further. RP's on co-op.
1: 31 copy. Pulling up on scene.

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1: 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But you can close it out and report for now, 415 only.
0: Copy.

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0: 31, dogs on the inside, safe and sound, in close out airport. And then, could you show me on a fly down, and I'll give you a different address when you're ready.
1: You're responding to 7736 Hilliard Avenue with the cross of Sierra Heights. For a 52-year-old female, difficulty breathing, ongoing issue. Timeout 2129.

0: 143, there's an additional call at a similar address on Moccasin Lane with the same RP. I'm not sure if they're related. For the additional call, Moccasin Lane, it's a male subject that's making 1056 face statements.
1: Forty-three.

You're staging to respond to the address on Moccasin Lane at the request of law enforcement. They're en route from town.

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1: Copy. You're staging for law enforcement to respond to the area of 24323 Moccasin Lane for a male subject making suicidal statements. 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
0: 31, the party will not go on. You can show you it's clear in our port.
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0: 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Children are code 4 with her. They're asleep. Male half is not at that residence break.
1: Go ahead.
0: He's advising male half is at the other location that was given. Unknown on his status. And I'll be en route.
1: Copy.
2: Can you try and locate the male app through master? I haven't been able to yet.

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1: Copy, thanks. It sounds familiar. I'll keep doing some digging. Might have some prior contacts or prior call-ins.

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0: 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It's going straight to voicemail.
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0: And there's one fire at that address from March of last year. There was a welfare check done on a David Hansen.
1: Portland copy. Can you add them to the call, please?
0: Abram.

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1: Everything.
0: 4163, civil. Thirty-one fourteen. You're responding to the 76 gas station, 2820 Bean Street, for a 75-year-old male fall victim, unknown injury. Timeout 2151.

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0: 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Just confirming the original RP wanted contact.

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0: 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We'll be clearing over.
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0: 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It'll be June 16th of 94.

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0: First up, Bo, born in 2010, valid and clear. And first of Isaiah, born in 11, valid instruction permit and clear.
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0: 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Shows valid and clear.
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1: Thank you.
2: Looks like at fault driver is actually leaving. I'll be following her 6 and M1.
1: Copy, description.
2: It's going to be a white crossover. Hold up, I'm getting close on to the plate. Oregon, Zebra, Frank Edward, 769. It's a white Prius.
1: Copy.
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1: We have 68 over there.
2: Copy. And my victim vehicle is going to be a small green or blue older Ranger or maybe Tacoma. He turned northbound back on Avalon.

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1: 28-68, it's going to be Zero Victor Edward 769.
0: Copy, thank you.
1: I have the second vehicle here, plate when you're ready.
0: Yes, I'm good.
1: We're going to plate Charles Lincoln 37870.
0: Copy, comes out clear to Ryan James Turner.
1: Copy, excuse me, my driver as well, if you can put in the call.
0: Yes, I'm solid clear. Looks like 1025, assault 4.
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0: 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He advised his uncle should be on scene. He had closed up, wait for pickup.
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0: Copy, she's showing nowhere in DL and clear. I'll run her name in DOB out of Idaho. It looks like that's where her address is still out of.

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0: did they want a 1021 or at the, are they at 24?
1: 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She called on a back line and didn't want to give a lot of information, so the phone call is all we got.
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1100 units. You're responding to 136223 Highway 97 with a cross of Ward for a 74-year-old female. Difficulty breathing. Advised her oxygen machine's not working. Timeout 035.

0: 632.
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0: 32. I just spoke to the driver on the welfare check. They said that they advised Dowell they did not want to be towed. If we can contact them and make sure that they're not still heading that way, and I'll be en route to that location to give them a ride back to town.
1: Copy at 150.

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1: 6209.

0: 4143, suspicious.
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0: Let me get Casey's, Gary Nielsen's, the owner. He's requesting contact in the parking lot. No silver Hyundai SUV, states there's a WMA green reflective coat, but is behind the building, unknown what he's doing, and he's like, I'm trespassing.

0: Werther.
1: Dad.
0: Up code 4 was out with last of Fritz, first of Jeremy. He's been trespassed and moved on. I believe we've got multiple contacts with him.
1: Copy. Just confirming, you want me to put that he's formally trespassed?
0: 43, affirm. I'll be out with their security here for a few more minutes.
1: Copy.

0: operator.
1: Got
0: 4143, be clear. No report. Trespass notification was given.
1: Okay.

3174, 3114, respond to 334 Upham Street, Crossroads of Skin, California, 70-year-old male who's very weak. Time now, 322.

0: 3171, 3112, respond to 5611 Shastaway for a medical alarm. No contact made with the patient. Time now 325.
1: We'll be out on foot in the area of

0: 31, I might be out with her at Dutch Bros. 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That might be a good indicator. 80, if you can confirm that with Denny's stuff.
1: 88 firm. You're not mad at Denny's.

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0: So we have Barg alarm, East Alley Door at Keeper's Corner on East Main, no responders.
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2: Per the family, mentions most likely barefoot. The description in the call is correct, just height of about 5'5", not 5'10". Area has been checked extensively by the family already, but we'll be conducting an area check now.
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1: 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The only house directly near the Mentions house is a new construction. 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We'll keep checking them.

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0: The RPs are elderly, but they said back towards the direction of his house.
2: Copy. I'm at the residence now. I haven't seen him.

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0: 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He'll be in his personal.
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0: 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I'm almost to you. 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
0: We just got a call advising that the mention's been located at 11242 Newland Drive, possibly 1054, and in a horse trough, cold, no pulse.
1: Copy. Can you add that address in the notes and I'll be en route?
0: Affirm, it's already in there and we're sending medics.
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2: 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We're trying to get CPR started, timeout 10:08.

county units on the missing person. Just an update. The RP is advising that the mention was in a horse trough, and she's unable to get him out to start CPR.

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1: 4116, copy.
2: 3173 and 3112. The RP gave an updated address of 4162 Newland Drive. It's going to be next door to 11242.
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2: 7 from 16. 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
0: Go ahead.
2: Stand by there at the RPs with the family. I'm on my way.
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0: 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He's 1025 for possession of a weapon. And clear.
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0: 3113, you're going to be responding to the area of Shady Pine and Highway 97 North. Close the milepost I can give you is going to be milepost 267. It's a 70-year-old female on dizziness. She's going to be waiting for you in a gray Jeep Cherokee. Timeout 1135.
1: All right, calm. 3114 is clear of the call we're on, and we'll be responding to Shady Pines.
0: Copy, 13 to drum, are you clear?
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1: Go ahead.
0: I have attempted to call her multiple times, no answer. She calls back, Jim, can you transfer her to my cell and then you can show me clear and over for it?
1: Affirm.

0: 2136, this information. The responsible is in your call, born in 66. He joined revoked DWS Mary driving status, and he has a 1030 Mary FTA for traffic offense out of Lake County.
1: Copy. Do you have a current address for him?
0: Per his DL, it shows 435 South El Dorado.

0: 2858. Do we have any responder information?
1: 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I can send you the phone number for Scott Teeples.
0: 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You can just send it to my screen.

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0: 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I'm 12-1, 21.
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1: 58.
0: 46. 58 and 46, it's going to be in front of Muffler King, 2730 South 6th Street. It's a WMA screaming, shoving, and throwing things at a WFA. WMA is going to be wearing a plaid coat, and WFA is going to have a camel jacket on.
1: Copy.
0: .4147, welfare check.
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0: it's going to be at 5720 Harlan Drive. It's a male subject walking along the canal behind the location and stumbling. RP's concerned he's going to fall into the water, wearing a brown jacket, carrying some bags.

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0: 51st of AM, born in 71, is showing valid and clear. Jonathan is suspended, DWS violation. He has a 1030 NOAA code of Jackson County, registered sex offender, showing date of last contact 313 of 26, and clear.
1: Copy. You can show both units clear. No report.

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1: 4116.
0: 16, it's going to be at the Microtel. Laura Sattel is requesting contact, advising she was trespassed from the location, and employees are not allowing her to retrieve her items. She doesn't have an active phone, will be in a white vehicle near the location.
1: Copy.

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0: Last of Houston, first of Nathan, 25 of 92, and he'll be out of California. Break for two.
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1: Affirmed.

0: 4116, it's never been noted in her jacket that she'd been trespassed from that motel.
1: Copy, and if you haven't already, can you check her for warrants, please?
0: Affirm, she's no valid OLN, firearm prohibition per the courts for mental health, and clear.
1: Copy that.

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0: 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I'm a 70-year-old female, highly ETOH. Advice should be cooperative. Feels like she's going to fall over. Time out, 1334.
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0: 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First of Dylan, born 2004, just showing suspended DWS violation and clear. 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
0: 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Stand by. 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
1: 58, copy. That comes back clear to a 2004 Jeep Cherokee, expires 2027, showing flag 49. Last RO was a Karen Root off Simon Street.
2: Day 113, you're going to be responding to Pelican Point 615 Washburn Way on a general smoke alarm, no responders. 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
1: 81, copy. He has a jacket. I located him out of there. First of Ezard, 190, showing suspended DWS violation and clear.

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0: 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RP already checked the property, no one inside. 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
0: First of Rocky, born 66, showing suspended DWS violation. Clear.
1: Got it.
2: 2846 traffic, mark it in 6.
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1: Go ahead.
0: Are you on your way to 44?
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2: 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I'm 1015 X and route to Skylake. 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
2: out of Skylakes, ending 3.1.

2846, just information. There was an additional confirmed 1026 out of Marion County for your subject. I already called

0: 42, can you attach me to the property call in Iowamba, Oregon? Oregon 14426, 22 on the Barros.
1: Copy. First of Stephen, born 48, is showing valid CDL. Break. Showing clear.
0: Copy.
1: Dispatch County unit, spending medicine in progress, Red Rooster Grill. It's at Red Rooster Grill and Pub, 3608 South 6th Street. Multiple callers advising there's an IMA wearing a gray hoodie that has a firearm pointing it at an employee. I'm running the plate given now.
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1: My cat shut down. Can you give me the location again?
2: 16, it's going to be Red Rooster Grill and Pub, 3608 South 6th Street. The nearest cross will be Crest Street.
1: Copy that.
0: 3, Pub and Grill and South 6th Street for a menacing in progress.
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4: Did you get a return on that 28? I might have missed it.
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0: 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Copy. 58, same traffic. 58, copy. 36, 32, suspect left, westbound, south east.

0: County units, just information. One of the RPs advised there's a white female and two children in the vehicle with the responsible.
1: I've reduced the code one.
0: Copy that. I put the vehicle in there, a black Kia 385 Paul X-Ray King. It was westbound passing the fairgrounds.
1: 11, copy.
0: Three-minute time delay on when the vehicle left.
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2: You just hit on Flock southbound, Washburn, South 6.
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3: From 36, did you copy that? If you're heading eastbound on South Side, you'll probably run right into it, means you still head south.
2: Copy that. I'm still ways out, but I'll try to get there.
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0: 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Vehicle was southbound on Washburn from South 6th Street.
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0: reaffirm 81, any updates on Flux?
1: Negative. I don't think there's been more cameras south on Washburn.
0: I believe there might be one on Laverne.

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0: Lots of McCall, first of Tia, 5-1 of 1986.

4701, 4711, you're going to be responding to the area of McCarty Lane and Bly Mountain Cutoff Road for a possible power line that's down, not sparking at this time. Timeout, 1608.

4136, first of Tia, born 86, showing suspended DWS violation, IID required. 1026.

0: 36. She has an FTA for a DUI charge out of Jackson County. And similar charges out of Josephine for the same issue.
1: Copy. Can you call and confirm, see if they'd be okay with the site?

0: 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They advised AFIRM on site, also on the information near screen.
1: Copy, can you send it to 16 screen, please?

3173, 3113, you're going to be responding to the jail at the Sallyport for a 24-year-old male unconscious. Timeout 1614.

0: 4116.
1: Can you create a separate incident for these warrants that I can cite her under? And is her, add her information into the new CAT?
0: Just confirming you want me to create a jacket for her as well.
1: Apron, please.
0: Copy, and what location do you want to use for the warrant call?
1: Same location, Red Roosters.

0: 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They advised fight was allowed. I'm sending the information to your screen now.
1: 16 copy.

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1: Did Joe County give a court date?
0: Affirm, I sent it to your screen. It should be June 16th of this year at 9 a.m.
1: Copy. I guess I'm looking for Jackson County then.

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1: 36.
0: 363-1698. That's going to be the female that was with the suspect.

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1: Copy. I'm assuming no CAD contacts with her.
0: 36, negative, no priors.
1: Copy.

0: on 36. She hasn't been running any calls, but I believe I found one where she was possibly the RP.
1: Copy. Can you go with the info on that?
0: 36, it's at 11769 Burlwood Drive in La Pine. She called in an animal complaint. There's a 1021 for her in the call as well, if you want it.
1: Maybe you can send it to my screen.

0: extra. 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

0: 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Put me back on the property call.
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1: Weyerhaeuser Road at 66 with a white Chevy pickup, San George Mary 752.
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4: 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Report taken.
2: 36, copy.